love. 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
0: Push me, and then just touch me, till I can get my satisfaction.

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'Cause I'm Curtis Blow, and I want you to know that these

0: 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And if your man gives you trouble just to move out on the double, and you don't let it trouble your brain, cause away goes trouble down the drain.
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Speed seduction in the magazine, endless pleasure in limousine. In the back shakes a tambourine, nicotine from a silver screen. Speed seduction in the magazine, endless pleasure in limousine. 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
1: 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Cause don't give me drama, I'll make him rest. You first test, huh, you lose. If you're running with my lover, I wanna be your best. 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